0: I'm so glad you're okay.
1: Wait. No.
0: I've been looking everywhere for you.
1: You died earlier, I thought.
0: Babe, what are you talking about?
1: No, it's a thing. Someone has to die every video.
0: Wait, what?
1: I'm sorry.
0: Why are you being weird right now?
1: We'll always remember you, though. He was a nice one, too. We have to give the people what they want.

0: get up. Yeah. Okay. Yeah. Okay, come on.
1: I have water for you, babe.
0: Okay. All good.
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loving, so it's sweet with you, my loving, as we danced. My heart began to do a number. Wonder why it beat so. I guess I really knew because I fell in love with you. Knew I really couldn't tell myself to be me, but my husband said to me. And as we danced, it seemed like a glass of violins plays the music in my ears. Go where the wasted years. And so I say to you, my sweet, I wish I could repeat this happy meeting, but my heart would start to grieve. And so I guess this is the best way out because I know you don't.